0: Rolling Stones from Some Girls Gonna Miss You with Mud. That's a fine album, another fine album out from the Rolling Stones called Foreign Tongues with 14 new tunes. A great looking album cover too. What a great one from the legendary Rolling Stones. Aerosmith, they're coming up. I'll throw on Queen and Def Leppard, they're on deck too.
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2: Classic Rock 93.9 weather. Tonight brings a chance of showers and thunderstorms, then a slight chance of showers and thunderstorms, with temperatures around 60 degrees and light southerly winds. Thursday starts with patchy fog, then turns partly sunny and warms to around 80. Thursday night stays mostly cloudy, then patchy fog develops with lows around 60. Friday is patchy fog early, then mostly sunny with upper 70s. Currently, it's clear and 66 degrees.
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0: Yeah, it's all good, all right now, all righty now, free with Mud Thump, Eddie and the Heartbreakers. And that set breakdown, Go Ahead and Give It to Me, Baby, a 2.5 minute gem. Although when he did that tune in concert, he turned it into an 8.5 minute gem or so with audience participation. Boy, Tom Petty, he's so missed. R.I.P. The Cars are coming up. Other on the Red Hot Chili Peppers and Kiss, they're on deck too.
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2: Classic Rock 93.9 weather. Tonight brings a chance of showers and thunderstorms, then a slight chance of showers and thunderstorms, with temperatures around 60 degrees and light southerly winds. Thursday starts with patchy fog, then turns partly sunny and warms to around 80. Thursday night stays mostly cloudy, then patchy fog develops with lows around 60. Friday is patchy fog early, then mostly sunny with upper 70s. Currently, it's mostly cloudy and 66 degrees.
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0: Yeah, what a great one from the Red Hot Chili Peppers, Scar Tissue with Mud on Classic Rock 93.9. I keep telling you about that great rock doc to check out, all about the Red Hot Chili Peppers, called The Rise of the Red Hot Chili Peppers. 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

0: 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Hey, Joan Jett is coming up. I'll throw on Golden Earring, and John Mellencamp is on deck, too.
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2: Classic Rock 93.9 weather. Tonight brings a chance of showers and thunderstorms, then a slight chance of showers and thunderstorms, with temperatures around 60 degrees and light southerly winds. Thursday starts with patchy fog, then turns partly sunny and warms to around 80. Thursday night stays mostly cloudy, then patchy fog develops with lows around 60. Friday is patchy fog early, then mostly sunny with upper 70s. Currently, it's cloudy and 66 degrees.
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0: Yeah, Tommy Shaw and Styx and the Blue Collar Man with Mud, Paul McCartney in that set, and the tale of the band on the run, A Tale on TV. You got to check out All About Paul McCartney is the man on the run. What a fantastic rock doc. All About Paul McCartney, check it out. You'll dig the thunder from down under. They're coming up. I'll throw on Tesla, and the Eagles are next.
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2: Classic Rock 93.9 weather. Tonight brings a chance of showers and thunderstorms, then a slight chance of showers and thunderstorms, with temperatures around 60 degrees and light southerly winds. Thursday starts with patchy fog, then turns partly sunny and warms to around 80. Thursday night stays mostly cloudy, then patchy fog develops with lows around 60. Friday is patchy fog early, then mostly sunny with upper 70s. Currently, it's cloudy and 66 degrees.
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0: I certainly was in the right.
1: Yeah, it's definitely like he's cruising for cruising.
2: Hey, you got the money. You told me you were going to bring me the money. Floyd from the Dark Side of the Moon and Money with Mud. Billy Idol in that set. And the White Wedding. What a year for Billy Idol in the class of 2026. In the Rock and Roll Hall of Fame, he has a rock doc out in the tube called Billy Idol Should Be Dead and honored at the American Music Awards. 50 years of Billy Idol greatness. Very cool. Hey, Doobie Bros are coming up. Author on Green Day and 38 Special. They're on deck too.
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0: What a great cruising tune, rocking down the highway, the Doobie Bros with Mud. That's a dangerous tune to hear while you're cruising. You definitely put the pedal to the metal and you have no excuse. You get pulled over, what are you going to say? Well, I had the Doobie Brothers on, officer. I'm sorry, I was going over the limit. You're going to get the ticket, you know. Hey, Nirvana's coming up. I'll throw on the Jefferson Starship and Skid Row. They're on deck too.
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2: Classic Rock 93.9 weather. Tonight brings a chance of showers and thunderstorms, then a slight chance of showers and thunderstorms, with temperatures around 60 degrees and light southerly winds. Thursday starts with patchy fog, then turns partly sunny and warms to around 80. Thursday night stays mostly cloudy, then patchy fog develops with lows around 60. Friday is patchy fog early, then mostly sunny with upper 70s. Currently, it's cloudy and 66 degrees.
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0: Oh, you know it. You got to find your way back. Jefferson Starship with Mud from Classic Rock 93.9. 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

0: What a great one from Fleetwood Mac. Rhiannon, Will You Ever Win With Mud? The Rolling Stones in that set. Shattered Should Do Be. You know, we talked about the new Rolling Stones album, Foreign Tongues, which is tremendous. Also, the Rolling Stones are talking about getting back on tour sometime in 2027. So hang tight for that. Very cool. Boston, they're coming up. I'll throw on Billy Squire, and The Coop is on deck too.
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2: Classic Rock 93.9 weather. Thursday starts with patchy fog, then turns partly sunny near 80 degrees with light northwesterly winds and a slight chance of precipitation. Thursday night stays partly cloudy, then patchy fog develops around 60 degrees. Friday brings patchy fog early, then mostly sunny skies near 81 degrees with light northwesterly winds and a slight chance of precipitation. Friday night turns mostly clear, then patchy fog returns around 55 degrees. Currently, it's partly cloudy and 66 degrees.
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0: Billy Squire in the dark with Mud. You know, I always tell you, I always thought that said hypnotized. And now when I hear it, I hear in the dark. I don't know why I was hearing hypnotized for some reason. Hey, the Cars, they're coming up for you. I'll throw on the Foo Fighters. And Boston, they're on deck too.
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1: Taking a look at rural and agricultural news all around the eastern United States, Michigan has selected 11 farm businesses from five farmers markets to participate in the inaugural Farmers to Markets program. Officials say the effort hopes to strengthen local food sales and expand consumer access to Michigan-grown products. The University of Georgia College of Agricultural and Environmental Sciences recently published its fifth annual almanac. The digital publication features innovations in Georgia agriculture, plus stories on urban agriculture, crop genomics, and environmental issues. Penn State's Ag Progress Days is attracting thousands of visitors this week. That event takes place at Pennsylvania Furnace and concludes on Thursday. And the State Fair of West Virginia is also going on this week. Numerous agricultural exhibits and activities are on display. The State Fair of West Virginia concludes on Saturday, August 22nd.
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Foo Fighters, Times Like These on Classic Rock 93.9. Good Thursday morning. I'm Ed. Here are the Cars.

0: Classic Rock 93.9, Kansas, Point of No Return, David Bowie, and the Cars in there too. I'm Ed, bringing you more music in the morning. And I wanted to mention, this is the weekend up at the Hemlock Fairgrounds where Rally in the Valley American Freedom Festival is going on. You're going to have MMA on Friday night, tomorrow night, Saturday, the motorcycle show Sunday. 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We've got on the way the Steve Miller Band, Tom Petty and the Heartbreakers, and Creedence.
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2: A man from Bath who was arrested on domestic violence-related charges and who was quickly released with appearance tickets now is in jail after he went back to a home where an order of protection is in effect against him and stole a bicycle along the way. Village of Bath police report 39-year-old Victor S. Brand was originally arrested after officers went to a report of a domestic violence incident and found a woman with a facial injury. Police say she was held down against her will and was prevented from calling 911. After his release, Brand entered a garage on Rumsey Street and stole a child's bicycle. He rode it to the original victim's home, where he tried to get inside. He could not, but contacted the victim through a window. Police say that action violated the order of protection. He then walked to the Village of Bath Police Department to get his cell phone that he thought he left after his original arrest. He was arrested again. Brand was charged with burglary in the third degree, petty larceny, and criminal contempt in the second degree. He was taken to the Steuben County Jail, where bail was set. Cornell police report, senior citizens have been taken advantage of by scammers on social media. The scammers are putting out online photos of apartments to rent and falsely claiming the apartments are available. The way a scam works is these, quote, landlords who do not own the property they're advertising ask for the victims to make a payment in advance. Scammers are selling places which are not for sale and renting apartments that are not even on the market. You're invited to participate in the Danville, New York Comprehensive Plan Work Group that's been created to keep the community informed and engaged. Join on the third Monday of each month at 6 p.m. in the Town of North Danville Auditorium. The next meeting is Monday, August 17th. Saturday's Powerball jackpot will reset to $20 million as one player from Massachusetts matched all six numbers during Wednesday night's drawing.
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4: AP Sports, I'm Lisa Dwyer. The Tampa Bay Rays extended their winning streak as Taylor Walls homered from each side of the plate in a 12-4 victory at the Athletics. The Padres are now in a three-way tie for the final two National League wildcard spots after an 11-2 win over the Brewers. McMahon and Grisham got it done for the Yankees in a 4-1 win over the Mariners. Tom Merriam reports.
5: Seattle led 1-0 going to the bottom of the seventh on Randy Arozarena's opposite field home run in the sixth off Ryan Weathers. But New York rallied for four runs against Mariners reliever Michael Rucker, who came in to start the inning. Ryan McMahon's two-run bases-loaded single put the Yanks up 2-1. Two batters later, Trent Grisham also delivered a two-run bases-loaded single.
4: Blake Snell fans 10-6 innings in his return to the Dodgers after a three-month elbow injury layoff, leaving the game tied 1-1 in the sixth for a Dodgers 5-4 win over the Royals. I'm Lisa Dwyer, AP Sports.
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6: Classic Rock 93.9 weather. Thursday starts with patchy fog, then turns partly sunny near 80 degrees with light northwesterly winds and a slight chance of precipitation. Thursday night stays partly cloudy, then patchy fog develops around 60 degrees. Friday brings patchy fog early, then mostly sunny skies near 81 degrees with light northwesterly winds and a slight chance of precipitation. Friday night turns mostly clear, then patchy fog returns around 55 degrees. Currently, it's cloudy and 66 degrees.
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0: 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I'm Ed, and we're bringing you more music in the morning. AC/DC up next.
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0: Peter Frampton, Show Me the Way. And Guns N' Roses before that, Mr. Brownstone here on Classic Rock 93.9. Good morning, I'm Ed. Waylon's Rock the Block is on Saturday from 2 to 10 p.m. A number of bands. It's put on by the Waylon Rotary and the Waylon Fire Department. They're going to have food also. Coming up here next on Classic Rock 93.9. Music from Eric Clapton, also some Aerosmith and Cheap Trick.
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1: From the Genesee Now newsroom, I'm Ken Haight.
2: Village of Bath police arrested a Bath man who was wanted on a warrant after observing him walking on Liberty Street. 40-year-old Adam Mullen was charged with tampering with physical evidence, resisting arrest, and criminal possession of a controlled substance in the seventh degree. Officers knew Mullen had an active warrant for his arrest through this to Bend County Sheriff's. When patrols contacted him, Mullen allegedly resisted arrest and threw an item during the struggle. Patrols retrieved the thrown item, which was determined to be an unknown narcotic. Mullen also was allegedly found to be in possession of an illegal controlled substance. Mullen was processed and turned over to the Steuben County Sheriff's Office on the warrant. He was arraigned and sent to the Steuben County Jail. Be advised, Park Avenue and Corning will be closed to all traffic from Delavan Avenue to Canisteo Street tomorrow, Friday, August 14th from 4 a.m. until noon for necessary utility upgrades. Posted detours will be in place. The 207th Steuben County Fair is just around the corner. The county fair returns to the Bath Fairgrounds August 17th through the 23rd. Admission to the fair is free Monday the 17th. The carnival will not be open on Monday, but harness racing is on tap at the grandstand if the weather cooperates. Admission to the fair is $2 Tuesday, August 18th, but the carnival will not be started yet. Admission is $5 beginning Wednesday, August 19th, as the carnival debuts and continues through the last day of the fair, Sunday, August 23rd. Children 5 and under are admitted to the fair at no cost. Young people aged 18 and under can take advantage of youth days Thursday the 20th and Saturday the 22nd with fair admission cost waived until 5 p.m. The fair admission price does not include carnival rides.
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4: Here's a check of the local sports report brought to you by Dansville Chevrolet at 139 Franklin Street. I'm Frank Williams reporting for WDNY and WDXT Sports. Well, some summer basketball news and some names that, well, we're familiar with in the past and will be again this year as well. Kashikwas Braylon Eisenman and Alicia Ward both played pivotal roles in helping Rochester defeat Section 11 Suffolk 57-53 in Sunday's Basketball Coaches Association of New York tournament action in Monroe Woodbury. It was Rochester's fourth consecutive title. Rochester defeated Hudson Valley in the semifinal 66-57. So our congratulations to Rochester and to Braylon Eisenman, a 5'8 senior guard this year, and Alicia Wood, a 6'1 sophomore forward for the Kashikwa Wildcats. And I'm sure we'll be hearing a lot more about their names coming up soon, too. Speaking about coming up soon, right? The soccer balls are out. Wanted to touch base with this recently. The Mount Morris Summer Soccer Camp was recently held. Third through sixth graders attended the camp, competing in some fun games, competitive games, and enhancing their sportsmanship and their skills. 32 campers in all, and including two athletes who earned Athletes of the Week honors, which included fifth grader Oliver Hull and sixth grader Meredith Odell, who earned recognition not only based on their amazing play throughout the week, but also their incredible sportsmanship, hard work ethic, and their desire to become better players. Joe Connolly, Mount Morris coach, said they were also extremely helpful with the younger athletes, making camp a successful venture for everyone involved. That's right, soccer season right around the corner too, no question about it. 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I'm Frank Williams reporting for WDNY and WDXT Sports.
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6: 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Thursday starts with patchy fog, then turns partly sunny near 80 degrees with light northwesterly winds and a slight chance of precipitation. Thursday night stays partly cloudy, then patchy fog develops around 60 degrees. Friday brings patchy fog early, then mostly sunny skies near 81 degrees with light northwesterly winds and a slight chance of precipitation. Friday night turns mostly clear, then patchy fog returns around 55 degrees. Currently, it's cloudy and 66 degrees.
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0: Classic Rock 93.9 with Journey Any Way You Want It. Neil Young, Southern Man, an immigrant song from Led Zeppelin in there too. Ed hanging with you. We've got another pop-up pantry coming up in Dansville on Monday the 17th. That's next Monday at 4 p.m. till things are gone. That goes on at 9384 Main Street, the old Shays and Main Tire location. It's a drive-through event. You must be able to pack large boxes into your vehicle. The Police, Collective Soul, and some David Essex coming up on Classic Rock 93.9.
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0: and was prevented from calling 911. After his release, Brand entered a garage on Rumsey Street and stole a child's bicycle. He rode it to the original victim's home, where he tried to get inside. He could not, but contacted the victim through a window. Police say that action violated the order of protection. He then walked to the Village of Bath Police Department to get his cell phone that he thought he left after his original arrest. He was arrested again. Brand was charged with burglary in the third degree, petty larceny, and criminal contempt in the second degree. He was taken to the Steuben County Jail, where bail was set. Cornell police report, senior citizens have been taken advantage of by scammers on social media. The scammers are putting out online photos of apartments to rent and falsely claiming the apartments are available. The way a scam works is these, quote, landlords who do not own the property they're advertising ask for the victims to make a payment in advance. Scammers are selling places which are not for sale and renting apartments that are not even on the market. You're invited to participate in the Danville, New York Comprehensive Plan Work Group that's been created to keep the community informed and engaged. Join on the third Monday of each month at 6 p.m. in the Town of North Danville Auditorium. The next meeting is Monday, August 17th. Saturday's Powerball jackpot will reset to $20 million as one player from Massachusetts matched all six numbers during Wednesday night's drawing.
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4: Classic Rock 93.9 weather. Thursday starts with patchy fog, then turns partly sunny near 80 degrees with light northwesterly winds and a slight chance of precipitation. Thursday night stays partly cloudy, then patchy fog develops around 60 degrees. Friday brings patchy fog early, then mostly sunny skies near 81 degrees with light northwesterly winds and a slight chance of precipitation. Friday night turns mostly clear, then patchy fog returns around 55 degrees. Currently, it's mostly cloudy and 68 degrees.
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0: Jackman turned her overdrive with Let It Ride and Joan Jett and the Blackhearts before that. Ed here with you, and coming up at the top of the hour, like we do each weekday morning, we'll have five songs in a row in the 9 o'clock rock block, starting today with some Jimi Hendrix.
1: Is what's happening in the five-county area. 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Food will be available too, and the public is welcome to all the events. Next, Dansville Pop-Up Food Pantry will be taking place Monday, August 17th at the Old Main Tire and Chaise location on Main Street. It starts at 4 p.m. It will be a drive-through event only.
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0: 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Lita Ford before that, Close My Eyes Forever. 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
2: Classic Rock 93.9 weather. Thursday starts with patchy fog, then turns partly sunny near 80 degrees with light northwesterly winds and a slight chance of precipitation. Thursday night stays partly cloudy, then patchy fog develops around 60 degrees. Friday brings patchy fog early, then mostly sunny skies near 81 degrees with light northwesterly winds and a slight chance of precipitation. Friday night turns mostly clear, then patchy fog returns around 55 degrees. Currently, it's mostly clear and 72 degrees.
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0: Soundgarden on Classic Rock 93.9, Burden in My Hand, and Toto with Hold the Line. I'm Ed. I'll see you back here tomorrow. Kara takes over from here, and Paul Schaefer has today's day in rock.
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5: It's August 13th, and today in 1970, Creedence Clearwater Revival hits the 40 with Look It Out My Back Door. Now, here's a remake by Hong Kong organist and singer Ma Chi.

0: now, John Fogerty has another reason to be ticked off. August 13, 1965, the Beatles released the song Help in the U.S. Deep Purple later records the song at a slower tempo, and John Lennon says he prefers that version. John said he wrote Help when he was feeling fat and depressed. Hey, if being fat and depressed is what it takes to become wildly popular, get ready for the career comeback of one Nick Nolte. More tomorrow. See you then.
1: 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Here's what's up on this weekend's session of Classic Rock U. I'll share my conversation with Billy Idol in a Jumpin' Jack flashback to 1985. 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

0: Man, Neil Schon, he knew how to play guitar at a very young age because 16 and being in Santana. How cool is that?
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2: Classic Rock 93.9 weather. Thursday starts with patchy fog, then turns partly sunny near 80 degrees with light northwesterly winds and a slight chance of precipitation. Thursday night stays partly cloudy, then patchy fog develops around 60 degrees. Friday brings patchy fog early, then mostly sunny skies near 81 degrees with light northwesterly winds and a slight chance of precipitation. Friday night turns mostly clear, then patchy fog returns around 55 degrees. Currently, it's mostly cloudy and 73 degrees.
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1: Hey, Professor Rock Adam Reeder here with today's Classic Rock U Crash Course. In a pretty cabinet. Queen's Killer Queen, that started out as more of a vocal-heavy piano-driven track. But Freddie Mercury ultimately wanted Brian May's distinctive electric guitar style. That push-pull between Freddie's vaudeville piano vibe and May's hard rock riffs is really what helped shape the band's signature sound. The meaning of the lyrics to Killer Queen has always been a hot topic since its release. Some fans think Freddie was playfully referencing his crush on Eric Hall, who was the PR man for Queen and EMI Records. Others hear the song as a cheeky nod to the infamous Let Them Eat Cake line, sometimes attributed to Marie Antoinette. As their breakthrough hit in America, though, Killer Queen reached number 12 on the Billboard Hot 100 back in 74. She's a killer queen, gunpowder, gelatine, dynamite with a laser beam, guaranteed to blow your mind. Well, that's today's Crash Course. We'll see you this weekend on Classic Rock U.
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0: 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And here I read somebody won the Powerball. $1.4 billion. That lucky soul is in Illinois, in Quincy to be specific. 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

0: No losers here, only winners, because we like to rock. Yeah, Alice in Chains before Tom Petty. How about that? Foreigner next. 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
2: Classic Rock 93.9 weather. Today stays partly sunny near 80 degrees with light northwesterly winds. Tonight turns partly cloudy with patchy fog and lows around 60. Friday starts with patchy fog, then mostly sunny and around 81, with a slight chance of precipitation. Friday night is mostly clear, then patchy fog, with lows near 55 and a slight chance of precipitation. Currently, it's mostly clear and 75 degrees.
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0: Ah, it's Kara, and I finally took a hot shower yesterday. I don't know how people take cold showers. My hot water heater wasn't working. Found out because of an electrical problem that was also affecting my son's room. So I'm glad the electrician was who I called. Who do you call when a hot water heater doesn't work? Is it HVAC? Is it a plumber? Is it an electrician? For me, it was an electrician, but I got lucky, I guess, that I called the right person. It's kind of a crapshoot.
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1: Taking a look at rural and agricultural news all around the eastern United States, Michigan has selected 11 farm businesses from 5 farmers markets to participate in the inaugural Farmers to Markets program. Officials say the effort hopes to strengthen local food sales and expand consumer access to Michigan-grown products. The University of Georgia College of Agricultural and Environmental Sciences recently published its 5th annual almanac. The digital publication features innovations in Georgia agriculture, plus stories on urban agriculture, crop genomics, and environmental issues. Penn State's Ag Progress Days is attracting thousands of visitors this week. That event takes place at Pennsylvania Furnace and concludes on Thursday. And the State Fair of West Virginia is also going on this week. Numerous agricultural exhibits and activities are on display.

0: display. The State Fair of West Virginia concludes on Saturday, August 22nd.
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0: Our pearl of wisdom today comes from longtime listener Linda Harper in Harrisonburg, Virginia, who says, and this is an oldie but a goodie, and it's still just as true as it ever was. The journey of many a mile begins with a single step. That's your pearl of wisdom. You're on the farm, and I'm Ish.
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1: SRN News, I'm Rich Thomason in Washington. A former executive with the Southern Poverty Law Center has been arrested. Attorney General Todd Blanche says former SPLC CFO Heidi Byrick faces bank fraud and conspiracy charges.
2: I think as alleged in the indictment, this individual participated in the scheme. As alleged, I believe she was part of the effort to open bank accounts in completely fictitious companies' names and make payments that to individuals for reasons that were not accurate as described.
1: Byrick allegedly oversaw fraudulent donor payments to informants inside hate groups. Congo's Ebola outbreak goes from bad to worse, spreading to a sixth province where one death has been reported so far. On Wall Street, the Dow is trading about 204 points higher. This is SRN News.
3: From the Genesee Now newsroom, I'm Ken Haight.
4: Man from Bath who was arrested on domestic violence-related charges and who was quickly released with appearance tickets now is in jail after he went back to a home where an order of protection is in effect against him and stole a bicycle along the way. Village of Bath police report 39-year-old Victor S. Brand was originally arrested after officers went to a report of a domestic violence incident and found a woman with a facial injury. Police say she was held down against her will and was prevented from calling 911. After his release, Brand entered a garage on Rumsey Street and stole a child's bicycle. He rode it to the original victim's home, where he tried to get inside. He could not, but contacted the victim through a window. Police say that action violated the order of protection. He then walked to the Village of Bath Police Department to get his cell phone that he thought he left after his original arrest. He was arrested again. Brand was charged with burglary in the third degree, petty larceny, and criminal contempt in the second degree. He was taken to the Steuben County Jail, where bail was set. Cornell police report, senior citizens have been taken advantage of by scammers on social media. The scammers are putting out online photos of apartments to rent and falsely claiming the apartments are available. The way a scam works is these, quote, landlords who do not own the property they're advertising ask for the victims to make a payment in advance. Scammers are selling places which are not for sale and renting apartments that are not even on the market. Be advised, Park Avenue and Corning will be closed to all traffic from Delavan Avenue to Canastillo Street tomorrow, Friday, August 14th from 4 a.m. until noon for necessary utility upgrades. Posted detours will be in place. Join the Wayland Rotary and Wayland Fire Departments this Saturday, August 15th on Main Street in Wayland from 2 to 10 p.m. as they present Rock the Block. The Kyle Anderson Band will be performing from 2 to 5, and then Lucky Number from 6 until 9. Come enjoy Kids Corner from 3 to 6. 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
5: Classic Rock 93.9 weather. Today stays partly sunny near 80 degrees with light northwesterly winds. Tonight turns partly cloudy with patchy fog and lows around 60. Friday starts with patchy fog, then mostly sunny and around 81, with a slight chance of precipitation. Friday night is mostly clear, then patchy fog, with lows near 55 and a slight chance of precipitation. Currently, it's mostly clear and 75 degrees.
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0: It's that drum line from Ginger Baker that made me want to be a drummer. That and, of course, the Monkees, because I loved Mickey Dolenz. It's Kara. I've got Guns N' Roses for you next.
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2: Classic Rock 93.9 weather. Today stays partly sunny near 80 degrees with light northwesterly winds. Tonight turns partly cloudy with patchy fog and lows around 60. Friday starts with patchy fog, then mostly sunny and around 81, with a slight chance of precipitation. Friday night is mostly clear, then patchy fog, with lows near 55 and a slight chance of precipitation. Currently, it's mostly clear and 79 degrees.
3: Here's a check of the local sports report brought to you by Dansville Chevrolet at 139 Franklin Street. I'm Frank Williams reporting for WDNY and WDXT Sports. Well, some summer basketball news and some names that, well, we're familiar with in the past and will be again this year as well. Kashikwas Braylon Eisenman and Alicia Ward both played pivotal roles in helping Rochester defeat Section 11 Suffolk 57-53 in Sunday's Basketball Coaches Association of New York tournament action in Monroe Woodbury. It was Rochester's fourth consecutive title. Rochester defeated Hudson Valley in the semifinal 66-57. So our congratulations to Rochester and to Braylon Eisenman, a 5'8 senior guard this year, and Alicia Wood, a 6'1 sophomore forward for the Kashikwa Wildcats. And I'm sure we'll be hearing a lot more about their names coming up soon, too. Speaking about coming up soon, right? The soccer balls are out. Wanted to touch base with this recently. The Mount Morris Summer Soccer Camp was recently held. Third through sixth graders attended the camp, competing in some fun games, competitive games, and enhancing their sportsmanship and their skills. 32 campers in all, and including two athletes who earned Athletes of the Week honors, which included fifth grader Oliver Hull and sixth grader Meredith Odell, who earned recognition not only based on their amazing play throughout the week, but also their incredible sportsmanship, hard work ethic, and their desire to become better players. Joe Connolly, Mount Morris coach, said they were also extremely helpful with the younger athletes, making camp a successful venture for everyone involved. That's right, soccer season right around the corner, too, no question about it. This has been the Local Sports Report, brought to you by Dansville Chevrolet at 139 Franklin Street. 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I'm Frank Williams reporting for WDNY and WDXT Sports.
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3: 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Next, Dansville Pop-Up Food Pantry will be taking place Monday, August 17th at the Old Main Tire and Chaise location on Main Street. 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

0: summer is flying by way too fast. Can we please slow it down? I want to slow it down because I'm going to miss my son. He leaves for college in less than a week.
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2: Classic Rock 93.9 weather. Today stays partly sunny near 80 degrees with light northwesterly winds. Tonight turns partly cloudy with patchy fog and lows around 60. Friday starts with patchy fog, then mostly sunny and around 81, with a slight chance of precipitation. Friday night is mostly clear, then patchy fog, with lows near 55 and a slight chance of precipitation. Currently, it's mostly clear and 81 degrees.
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0: Ooh, feedback the day after a night of bourbon. Not pleasant on the ears in the headphones. 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I'm Kara. Every Saturday, the Springwater Community Food Pantry is open 9 till 11 at the Springwater United Methodist Church. 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

0: 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It's also National Prosecco Day. So I would say gift your favorite left-handed person some Prosecco, because it's got to be frustrating in a right-handed world.
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0: Getting down, getting funky. David Bowie right there. I'm Kara. Kenny Wayne Shepherd is touring, and he is also coming next.
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2: Classic Rock 93.9 weather. Today stays partly sunny near 80 degrees with light northwesterly winds. Tonight turns partly cloudy with patchy fog and lows around 60. Friday starts with patchy fog, then mostly sunny and around 81, with a slight chance of precipitation. Friday night is mostly clear, then patchy fog, with lows near 55 and a slight chance of precipitation. Currently, it's partly cloudy and 79 degrees.
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0: I'd be in jail, man. I have some wicked dreams, but they're fun. 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Can you do that when you wake up and go back to sleep? Can you continue dreams? It's, you know, one of my fun facts about Kara. Next up, it's Motley Crue in a big set.
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2: 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Next, Dansville Pop-Up Food Pantry will be taking place Monday, August 17th at the Old Main Tire and Chaise location on Main Street. 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

0: Robert Palmer, and I got a bad case. Oh, man, my heart's beating out of my chest. I loving you. Hey, it's Greg Stone. I got the Rock and Roll Almanac for the 13th of August in just a few moments, plus classics from Yes and the Cars, and we'll hear from Tesla. How about Ritchie Blackmore last night playing with Deep Purple for the first time in 33 years? We'll sneak on some Deep Purple a little later on in the program. Hang tight with us this afternoon, won't you?
1: 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Here's what's up on this weekend session of Classic Rock U. I'll share my conversation with Billy Idol in a Jumpin' Jack flashback to 1985. 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

0: youth interest in political dealings in the world around us. How's that sound? 99 Stone Temple Pilots singer Scott Weiland sent to jail for again violating his probation by continuing illegal drug use. And in 2004, Wes Borland rejoined Limp Bizkit. And in 2009, guitar innovator Les Paul, who invented the solid body electric guitar, dies at the age of 94. That's a quick look at it, folks. Your Rock and Roll Almanac for the 13th of August. What's in store for you next? Some of the greatest classic rock ever made. The Metallica's on the way, as well as Tom Petty and the Heartbreakers.
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2: Classic Rock 93.9 weather. Today stays partly sunny near 80 degrees with light northwesterly winds. Tonight turns partly cloudy with patchy fog and lows around 60. Friday starts with patchy fog, then mostly sunny and around 81 with a slight chance of precipitation. Friday night is mostly clear, then patchy fog, with lows near 55 and a slight chance of precipitation. Currently, it's partly cloudy and 81 degrees.
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0: Boston helping out the soundtrack on your Thursday. Coming up, we've got the Daily Haircut. We'll go, where are we going? We'll go back to 1987 for this song out of Southern California, because that's where all the haircuts are from, basically. And we'll play you some ZZ Top. Frank Beard, not doing so good. He has pulled off the tour for health reasons. Michael Monahan will be the fill-in drummer for ZZ Top. We wish Frank all the best. I've got some ZZ Top coming up here shortly on The Greg Stone Show.
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0: That takes us back to 1987's Once Bitten, It's Great White on The Daily Haircut. The video would feature Tony Montana for the first time. He's the bass player that replaced Lauren Black. The song would make it to number 57 in February of 88, and lasting on the Billboard Top 100 for some 12 weeks. Great White on The Greg Stone Show. Got a suggestion for the haircut? Love to hear it. Drop it on my Stony Boy Radio Facebook page.
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2: Classic Rock 93.9 weather. Tonight stays mostly cloudy around 60 degrees with light southwesterly winds. Friday starts with patchy fog, then turns mostly sunny and warms to around 80 degrees with light northeasterly winds. Friday night is partly cloudy near 55. Saturday looks mostly sunny and a bit warmer near 81. Saturday night brings mostly cloudy skies and a chance of rain showers with precipitation likely Sunday. Currently, it's mostly clear and 81 degrees.
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0: Journey on the Greg Stone Show as we work our way towards your shot of funny. It's from Joe DeRosa this afternoon. We're going to sneak in some Night Ranger and recently Brad Gillis, who was asked to replace Randy Rhoads after that horrific plane accident. Brad Gillis, a Night Ranger, played and finished out the tour with Ozzy. Even did the Speak of the Devil live record, was asked if he wanted to be a part of Back to the Beginning, but he said he was on tour with Night Ranger. Wanted to do it, but couldn't. You think he'd carve that out? I'm sorry. He's like, what'd you want me to do? You know, put 15 people out of a job for, you know, a week or two so I could go do this? Maybe. It was a pretty monumental time in Ozzy's life, and you were there to help him. We'll play you some classic Night Ranger here in just a few moments.
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0: BTO splits on this day back in 77, and I guess you did see something. Baby. Hey, it's Greg Stone. I got funny for you. That's right, trying to put a smile on your face as you wrap up your day. Here is Joe DeRosa talking about first class. Is it really that special?
1: Everything is a hustle. Quality. Quality is a hustle. It's fake. Doesn't exist. First class is a perfect example of what I'm talking about. First class sucks. It's a chair you can fit in. That's it. That's all it is. But they make coach class so utterly that by the time you get up to first class, you're like, oh my God, this is fantastic. My kneecaps aren't turning inside out from the seat in front of me. I get free orange juice before takeoff? What am I, a princess? This was definitely worth an extra $1,700 to Tampa.
0: Joe DeRosa this afternoon, our shot of funny. It's Greg Stone. And just remember that as you walk through first class back to coach for your seat. It'll make you feel better. Errol Smith is on the way and some Dire Straits.
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3: Classic Rock 93.9 weather. Tonight stays mostly cloudy around 60 degrees with light southwesterly winds. Friday starts with patchy fog, then turns mostly sunny and warms to around 80 degrees with light northeasterly winds. Friday night is partly cloudy near 55. Saturday looks mostly sunny and a bit warmer near 81. Saturday night brings mostly cloudy skies and a chance of rain showers with precipitation likely Sunday. Currently, it's partly cloudy and 81 degrees.
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0: Aerosmith helping out the Thursday soundtrack. You're listening to the Greg Stone Show. Coming up, we've got some classic Bob Seger that features Glenn Frey singing backups before he joined the Eagles. They're good buddies. Yeah, Glenn's from Detroit. We'll also sneak in some Metallica. Yesterday was the anniversary, 35th anniversary of Metallica's Black record being released, and it is the greatest selling American released record in the last 35 years. And we'll play you just a smoke and something you want to turn up here in just a few moments.
1: Here's what's happening in the five-county area. 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Next, Dinsville Pop-Up Food Pantry will be taking place Monday, August 17th at the Old Main Tire and Chaise location on Main Street. 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

0: Bob liked that version of his classic so much so that after Jimmy recorded it, Bob tried to emulate that version and still does to this day. Hendrix and All Along the Watchtower. It's Greg Stone wrapping up. Stone Cold Factor, a bunch of stony baloney that ransom payments are tax deductible. That is a stone cold fact. You got to show something like a receipt or a police report as proof of your loss. But yeah, if you're a business, ransom payments are tax deductible. But if you're an individual, that is not the case. You got to be a business. The United States government looks at it as the cost of doing business. So therefore, you can write it off. You're listening to the Greg Stone Show, and we'll come back to The Rock here in just a few.
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1: 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You may have PTSD.
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1: PTSD. Pickleball traumatic stress disorder. 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
5: Classic Rock 93.9 weather. Tonight stays mostly cloudy around 60 degrees with light southwesterly winds. Friday starts with patchy fog, then turns mostly sunny and warms to around 80 degrees with light northeasterly winds. Friday night is partly cloudy near 55. Saturday looks mostly sunny and a bit warmer near 81. Saturday night brings mostly cloudy skies and a chance of rain showers with precipitation likely Sunday. Currently, it's partly cloudy and 79 degrees.
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0: You know, I've got the greatest ka-chunka chunk known to man coming up here in just a few moments. That's right. We're going to bust out the Scorpions, go back in time, one of my favorite songs ever, and some Soundgarden. We're about to do, I'm about to have a moment with you people. That's right. I am going to, I don't know what I'm going to do, but I may need the bathroom. The Scorpions and Soundgarden are on the way.
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0: There's a ton of preseason football games today through Saturday. I'm sure your team is playing, and I bet you have a link to your favorite team's website. 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That's big games. I think everybody's playing over the next 3 days. It's Greg Stone. We'll get back to it here in just a few moments with Stone Temple Pilots and REO.
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2: Classic Rock 93.9 weather. Tonight stays mostly cloudy around 60 degrees with light southwesterly winds. Friday starts with patchy fog, then turns mostly sunny and warms to around 80 degrees with light northeasterly winds. Friday night is partly cloudy near 55. Saturday looks mostly sunny and a bit warmer near 81. Saturday night brings mostly cloudy skies and a chance of rain showers with precipitation likely Sunday. Currently, it's mostly clear and 75 degrees.
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0: Stone Temple Pilots wrapping up my portion of your Thursday soundtrack. Just a quick shout out to everybody. Thanks for being here. I appreciate you. And we'll do it again tomorrow as we kick off your weekend. That's right. Same stony time. Same stony place.
1: This is not headline news. The U.S. is testing a giant space mirror that reflects sunlight to the Earth. While the people in Phoenix are saying, give us one of those and we'll reflect it to heat Mars. Gen Z is being credited with helping revive the movie theater, even though they'll trash every film on social media before actually seeing it. New Orleans will use AI to answer 911 calls. The AI will know to drop calls of people reporting the Saints' offense is missing. Buffalo Bills fans aren't happy with the new stadium, specifically the blank part where all the Super Bowl banners would go. And two-thirds of Americans say they find groceries unaffordable. Then they continued getting their leg tattooed. This is not headline news.
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